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1: One ticket please. 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Yeah, she's at home. Yeah, she's at home.

0: gira la ruota dei Forever Young e sceglie 70, un disco degli anni 70.
1: Pardon me, do you have change for a quarter? I gotta make a phone call. Thank you. Boy, I hope this woman don't take me through no changes today, because I had a hard day today, man. You know, let me see what's happening at the address for.

1990 non potevano mancare loro con I Can Stand It 24/7. Yeah, I'm Hollywood, the down in the sea. I'm up on the mic, doing what you like. I'm just rocking to the beat of the

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1: The second game, and I'm not gonna be long this morning. The second game, and I took inventory of several people. The second most popular game that we played as children is house.